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1: 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A brand new musical journey is about to begin, so let's start with the Morgan J remix of Another and 54 Ultra, Talk to You, and Lisa, Anita and Rima Goals Renato S remix. But first, this amazing rework of a classic by Mary J. Blige. It's

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Coming up next, we have some super fresh tracks, so let's go with the Labenson, Sorry and Iris mashup of Calvin Harris versus Rihanna, Blessing Disturbia, Fragma versus Lil Xi, Anubis Miracle, Oscar Rockenberg and Cesare DJ mashup, and the Riot remix of Chucky and Hardwell, Move It to the Drum. But first, Planet Funk, Chase the Sun at 9.

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1: Hey, people of tomorrow, is still Mashup Universe on One World Radio, the sound of Tomorrowland. We are DJs from Mars, and as usual, you're listening to our selection of mashups, remixes, and bootlegs from all around the world. Here's what's next on the menu. The Rigard remix of Rufus Du Sol, Inner Bloom, Sebastian Ingrosso and Alesso calling Harry Himself remix, and the Lomax bootleg of Three Drives on a Vinyl, Greece 2000. But first, here's our choice for the best alternative track of the month. It's a drum and bass rework of one of Michael Jackson's biggest classics. Here comes Alternative Subtempo

people of tomorrow, you're cruising through Mashup Universe with DJs from Mars exclusively on One World Radio, the sound of Tomorrowland. The first half of today's episode is almost finished, but a lot of new music is coming, so stay there. Up next, we got the next boy mashup of Björn and Ape Rave Club versus Rune, dropping Calabria, Benny Benassi versus Mesto, Caramel Satisfaction, Double Christian Lab and Manuel Sensori mashup, and the Beer Cat remix of Don Dola and Tiga, Don't Worry Baby. But before that, here comes Star City.

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0: 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We still got plenty of incredible music waiting for you today, so let's jump straight into it. Coming up next, the Aurelius remix of Fatboy Slim and the Rolling Stones' Satisfaction Skank, and the own boss edit of Nadia Ali Rapture. But right now, a brand new rework of a classic anthem. It's Joel Corey, Devotion. Let's

we hope you liked our selection so far, but also stay focused because some great new tracks are about to come on today's episode of Mashup Universe with DJs from Mars, exclusively on One World Radio, the sound of Tomorrowland. Let's go on with the Henry himself mashup of Prida versus Swedish House Mafia, Wait for Final, the Suburbia edit of the tech team, Hoop, There It Is, and Rihanna, Where Have You Been, Patricia and Wisdom remix. But first, an incredible new release by Green Velvet, Medusa, Genesee and Essentia. It's called La La Land, and here it is.

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1: Hello again, people of tomorrow. You're still listening to Mashup Universe with DJs from Mars on One World Radio, the sound of Tomorrowland. Here's a new bunch of super cool mashups and remixes we selected for you this month. Let's proceed with Martin Garrix, Rehab and Skytech versus Benassi Bros, Voodoo Illusion, Oscar Rockenberg mashup, the Azulan remix of Frostbite Clooney, Free Your Mind, and Julian Jordan versus Corona, The Black versus Baby Baby, Aries mashup. But first, our favorite track of the month. It's the first time we choose one of our tracks as best of the month, but this time we're really proud of this brand new remix we just released. Fasten your seatbelt, cause it's coming. Jennifer Lopez and David Guetta, Save Me Tonight, DJs from Mars remix. Let's go.

Hey people of tomorrow, so we're entering the final stretch of this month's episode of Mashup Universe with DJs from Mars, only on One World Radio, the sound of Tomorrowland. We saved some incredible tracks for the grand finale, so turn up the volume, cause here comes Fatboy Slim, Topic and Marco Generani right here, right now. The CK mashup of Prospa versus The Gorillaz, Don't Stop versus Feel Good Inc., and Dimitri Vegas and Like Mike, Marlon Hofstad and DJ Konik, Machina Time, Joel Corry remix. But first, here comes Oliver S and Jimmy Juice versus Just Run, Pushing On, Mike Steel mashup. Here we go.

0: people of tomorrow. So we reached the end of another episode of Mashup Universe. Thank you for sharing this musical journey with us through the latest mashups, bootlegs, and remixes from all around the world. We'll be back next month with a brand new selection exclusively on One World Radio, the sound of Tomorrowland. Until then, keep the music loud and the energy high. See you soon. 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

0: 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And now, this is Alok.
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4: 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Coming up in the mix, Jonas Blue.
5: 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He's on the way soon with this one. 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

0: these guys are going to be big this year. The Bouser, they're a Norwegian trio. The launch pad being that incredible tune, Magnetic. It is a perfect pool party tune, isn't it? Laying back in the sunshine and enjoying that funky vibe. Welcome to Saturday morning's Daybreak Sessions. I'm Justin Wilkes, hanging out with you until midday when Nervo are along, counting down your brand new Tomorrowland Top 30. And here is Chris Malinchak.
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Alex Adair, Max Tyler, Back to Me, playing on your Daybreak Sessions with me, Justin Wilkes. Hope you're loving the tunes this morning, sweet. Soundtrack your morning with the vibe you need to get up, get where you need to be. Going to relive the madness soon. Hit the Frozen Lotus stage at Tomorrowland Winter. That beautiful stage on the mountain, which is perfect for a bit of daytime raving. First, here's Alok and Khalid, Dive Into Me.

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Purple Disco Machine with Disco Cherry. It puts a smile on your face, that tune, doesn't it? You're going to be hearing that in his sets throughout the summer. Before that, Serve Cold, Benzie, Jaguar, Jaguar, tonight. This is your Daybreak Sessions on One World Radio. Bringing the vibe of Tomorrowland to you wherever you are on the planet every single day. It's Vintage Culture as we throw back to last summer and the Crystal Garden at Tomorrowland.

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0: Bringing you the vibe of Tomorrowland all the time. And of course, we'll be live from Tomorrowland Belgium 2026 in a few weeks' time. We are getting closer. It's Adam Ports with Kind of Music and SG Lewis. It's Be The One.

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0: And now, this is Lost Frequencies

ever since we heard Relax My Eyes, we have been waiting with open ears to hear new tunes from those guys. Another 54 Ultra teams up on Talk To You. Great tune. Ushering in an era of soulful funky house for the summer of 2026. This is Marsh now with Beside.

0: 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This is Jaden Boyson.
1: Tomorrowland. Thank you so much for being here today with me. This is gonna be my last record for today. And I just wanna say, what a special moment to stand here together, united, and so much love and so much positivity right here. I wanna give a big thank you to Tomorrowland, to the whole crew, to everyone working together. But especially, I wanna give a big thank you to you guys, because together we create magic, we create a spirit, and we create magical moments at Tomorrowland. Tomorrowland, my name is Jaden Boyson, and I love you guys. Thank you guys so much for partying with me. Make some noise for yourselves.

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1: Lane 8, Temper Trap, played by Jaden Boyson. We throw back to the library last summer, counting down until we're back on the holy grounds of Tomorrowland Belgium's just a few weeks away. Here's Madcap Courtship and Sevin Fisher.

Facebook's latest offering, teaming up with Becky G for Sorry Pappy, and you heard Hugel's Jamaican. So this guy is back on Sunday night with his Odd World. He is Yotto, and his latest is called Come Back Baby on One World Radio.

0: Fisher's Rain. I'm Justin Wilkes. You've got Saturday's Daybreak Sessions here on One World Radio, bringing the vibe of Tomorrowland to you every single day. 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

Saturday morning on One World Radio. It's Justin Wilkes, just over an hour to go to Nervo and this week's brand new Tomorrowland Top 30. That was Odin and Fatso back with Barney Bones and a track called My Temptations. You also heard Benny Musa, brilliant play on the lesser known San Antonio suburb. The track Saved My Life. This is Ilka Klein, Joris Vaughan's amazing mix of Transmission.

0: in the mix. 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
0: Frankie Rizzardo.
1: Frankie Rizzardo and the super catchy Shinjuku. First is Martin Garrix and Ed Sheeran.
0: And now, this is Martin Garrix

0: Just kidding.
1: Fun.
0: Just kidding.
1: Fun.
0: Just kidding.
1: Fun.
0: Just kidding.
1: Fun.
0: Just kidding.
1: Fun.
0: Just kidding.
1: Fun.

one of those tracks that you don't even realise is buried into your head and you're kind of humming it all the time. Frankie Rizzardo, Shinjuku. For that, Just Kidding from Adam 10, as played by Damien Lazarus on the core stage, throwing back to last summer at Tomorrowland. We're into a couple of tracks that you know and love. One's Kate Bush running up that hill, the other is this from the Golden Boy.

0: How uplifting that track is. DOD bringing the dance floor vibes with Closure featuring Hayley May on the vocals. And you heard Adjatique. I'm Justin. You've got Daybreak Sessions. 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
0: Tripleism
1: with King Starlight, a track called Hurricane. But first, it's Gordo.
0: And now, this is Gordo.

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hope Saturday's Daybreak Sessions helped you start Saturday the right way. I'm Justin Wilkes, back Monday morning, nice and early, for more of the same. But stay here because Nervo will be counting down your brand new Tomorrowland Top 30 next. I'll leave you with this from Small Town Kid. It's called We Run.

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1: Hello, our lovely friends of tomorrow. It's Mim here, and welcome back to our weekly Top 30. I can tell you we've got some fresh newcomers this week, which I am super excited to present to you. You guys know the drill. Before we dive in, let's take a moment to revisit last week's number one. It was our chart topper for 2 weeks in a row, and I want to know, will it be there this week? We'll have to wait and see. But right now, here is New Religion by Bebe Rexha and, of course, Faithless.
0: This was last week's number one in the Tomorrowland Top

0: officially launching the top 30. Starting again with James Hype and Be Mine, staying comfortably in that position. But if you want this one to climb a little higher, you know what to do. Tap that app and vote. Here it is.
1: 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This is James Hype, and you are listening to the Tomorrowland Top 30.

hitting a new banger on the list. You just heard Sonny Federa and LiBianca with Let Me Be In Your Arms. And up next, we're keeping the vocals going. Love You More by Rudimental. Are you ready for that drum and bass sound?

prep for a banger, Make You Fight. It started as a mysterious ID, and now it's finally out, and it's about to take over your playlists. Now over to the tunes that have been here for a few weeks.

0: Wow, what energy. Now let's settle down before the break and listen to the next groovy house beat. Of course, it's by Frankie Rosado with Shinjuku. Catch you after.
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1: All right, guys, we're back. Continuing now with number 23. It's time for Disco Lines and Tinashe with No Broke Boys. A real earworm, I would have to say. Once you've listened to this once, you just can't seem to get enough of it. So let's hit it.

0: I just can't help myself. I start singing and dancing around. It is catchy. That was Sorry Puppy by Topic and Becky G. Now over to an artist who will be joining us again on the Holy Grounds this year. It's John Summit. Together with Devolt and Julia Church, this is their record, Shades of Blue. I cannot wait to hear his entire album, Control Escape, live. For now, sit back and enjoy this one.
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0: Julia Church. Now, before we hit the top 20, guys, let's roll back for a second, take a look at the last 10 records that have just flown by.
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0: John Summit. Next up is a mega collab alert and one that we've been waiting for, get it, 12 years to be exact. I still can't believe these guys got it released. It is Martin Garrix and Ed Sheeran with their monster hit, Repeat It.
1: 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Stay.

0: top 30 with 3 records featured this month. And we've already heard 2, so there's 1 more to go. Can you guess which one? While you're thinking about it, we're going to move right now on to Anima. Not solo this time, but he's joined by the lovely Lisa. Lisa is the Thai K-pop star from Blackpink. Obviously, you guys know that record. They've collaborated with Diplo. Anyway, he, together, Lisa and Anima have made Bad Angel. Enjoy this one.
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0: meaning we are halfway through your faves. And we've just heard the third track by Sonny Federa in the list, Think About Us. Now we're moving on to Alok with pop singer Khalid. Here is Dive Into Me.
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and Khalid ring a bell? Well, it's no wonder it does, because it is sampled by Fatima Yamaha's 2004 classic, What's a Girl to Do? Good job, guys. This one has been stuck in my head. Next up at number 14, we have a mega collab alert. Sia, David Guetta, and Afrojack with Awake Tonight.

to our highest climber, guys, from spot 18 last week all the way up 7 spots. A true summer house jam. It is Prosper and Clooney with Free Your Mind.

0: Before we reveal the top 10, let's take a quick look back and see which tracks have passed us by. I do not know about you, but I'm loving every second. Here is the recap.
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1: Here we are again. It is time for our final eight tracks. We're starting off strong with a song that is quickly becoming a Tomorrowland anthem. It is David Guetta and J-Lo with Save Me Tonight.
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0: Eight. Don't know.

0: And we have the Italian trio Milky and London-based Mallgrab with Just The Way You Are, a collab that we're very grateful for, boys. Thank you so much. Now we're going to turn up the Latin heat with Jamaican Bum Bum by Hugel and Solto. Do you know that this one is sampled by Sister Nancy's reggae hit Bum Bum from 1993? Well, if you didn't, now you do. Hit it. Six.
1: People of Tomorrow, I'm Hugel. Thank you for voting for me.

himself, Calvin Harris, will be joining everyone this summer at Tomorrowland, Belgium. 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Please tell me. 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And the honour goes to the Norwegian trio, the Bowser, with Magnet.

0: beauty around us. Thank you, Lost Frequencies and Nathan Nicholson, for reminding us what is even more beautiful is that we've come to the number two spot. And that is for, drumroll, BB Rexha and Faithless. Here is their hit, New Religion.
1: Two.

0: 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Only one way to find out. You'll find out after this short recap.
1: The Tomorrowland Top 30 Recap. 10. Dean Turnley.

0: 3, Lost Frequencies. Bebe Rexha.
1: Oh yes, there they are again, beaten from their throne for 2 weeks and now back in the top spot. This house track just can't get out of your head, and for good reason, right? Let's hear it for Talk To You by Another and 54 Ultra.
0: 1.

0: 30 with Nervo. Coming up in the mix, another
1: teaming up with Eddie for a gorgeous new track called Like It. That's on the way.
0: Frankie Rizzardo.
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0: And now, this is Fisher

0: 1999. I was supposed to go out there for like a semester of college, and I ended up never leaving. It's that energy on the dance floor that I think has, you know, helped house music completely thrive from there. There's definitely like the leftover hippie vibes from the 60s and 70s, I think. It's just a great place to go out. There's something going on every night of the week, and people there are fun, and it's just, yeah, I love it.
1: San Francisco, where's your disco?

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and rising producer Imel Angel. Track's titled Moving to the Sun. And the tune came about after meeting by chance last summer at the infamous Cafe Mambo in Ibiza. It's the first single from Yugel's debut album 21, which lands later this month. Looking forward to hearing

Chris Dussie's latest track, Wide Awake. He brought his highly acclaimed concept USS to Pasha Ibiza recently. No phones, no distractions, just a complete connection between the DJ, the music and the dance floor. We love to see it. Also on the White Isle is our girl Carly Wilford. She's coming at you live from the island.

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1: Marrow and Julia Klein team up on their new collab, Dopamine. I'll get that on for you soon.
0: Dean Turnley.
1: Rising Aussie talent, Dean Turnley, on the way with Acting Tough.
0: And now, Swedish House Mafia.

summers ago. And if you're familiar with the Planaxis story, and you just so happen to be heading to Ibiza this summer, you'll connect the dots with the underwater theme that's going on there at Tomorrowland Presents Like Mike, Wednesdays at Ushuaia. Next in the mix, rising talent from Melbourne, Australia, called Dean Turnley, whose track has been on fire since the start of the year, gaining support from the likes of Chris Lake and heavyweights like Michael Beebe as well. Looking forward to hearing more from him. Dean Turnley, acting tough.

0: coming up.
1: DOD. DOD and Hayley May team up on Closure. That's on the way.
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0: 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But let's get on their latest track, Silence, our tune of the week.

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0: Agents of Time.
1: New from Agents of Time, alongside Fours, their collab Oblivion, coming up.
0: And now, another

from Italian duo Agents of Time. They collab with Fours, titled Oblivion. Next on One World Radio, a collab from two of the biggest stars on the planet, David Guetta and Jennifer Lopez. The tune was released during sets last summer.

Bob Sinclair, alongside Canadian singer-songwriter Kaiser, sampling Noosha's iconic 80s hit I Can't Wait, heavily inspired by Bob Sinclair's memory of his very first kiss, apparently, as a young boy. This is I Can't Wait.

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0: And now, Last Frequencies

slid into first place, but can she claim it back next week on the Tomorrowland Top 30? Find out with the Nervo Twins, bringing you the biggest electronic tracks from across the globe. 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

it's me, I know it's late. And I wouldn't be calling if I didn't feel this heavy. I keep telling myself I'm fine, but every quiet moment pulls me back to you.

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Tell everyone. Playing you the best music from your favourite DJs and producers in dance music. The warm-up is underway for what will be the greatest show ever. This is Better Call from the Frozen Lotus stage high in the Tomorrowland Mountains. Stay locked.

0: The man like Hugel smashing the Crystal Gardens on the holy grounds. Vibes on vibes on vibes. Hold on tight. This is Martin Garrix and Voodoo.
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0: The unmistakable sounds of Avicii with the giant of rock music, Mr. Lenny Kravitz. Never stopping. This is two of my favourite people to ever grace the main stage. The incredible Nervo.
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1: 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Live from the Hidden Forest, that is Core My Guy, Sam, on the decks with his track Body Language. Feel the sunshine.

played live at Core LA. This is Tisha.

Anthem from Medusa, leaving you with the biggest song of 2025. 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

0: Relive the madness with MC Stretch. Coming up in the mix, Alesso.
1: 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The track is If I Lose Myself.
0: Chris Lake.
1: 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The track is Make You Fight.
0: And now, this is the Chainsmokers.
2: What's up, guys? 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

Calvin Harris will be at Tomorrowland weekends at number 1 and 2. He's also adding another credit to his resume. Video game soundtrack curator. His remix of Oddmob's Blessings is featured in the brand new Forza Horizon 6. That'll boast more than 200 tracks and the biggest licensed soundtrack in the history of that franchise. That is giant.

thank you so much for the legacy that you have left for us here at Tomorrowland. All the music that you brought, all the happiness,

Chris Lake has had one of the biggest runs in dance music over the last, I don't know, 10, 12, 13 years. But he says his process has not changed one bit. He still makes new music with one goal in mind, to find the next unexpected moment on the dance floor that nobody saw coming. Together with A-Trip on this one, it's Make You Fight.

0: There goes Kolsch together with Sasha. The track is The Lights. Maybe he'll throw that in his set weekend number two on the Holy Grounds coming up next month. Can't wait to reunite with each and every one of you. We can hug, high five, shake hands, tickle each other, whatever you want to do. It's going to be a whole lot of fun.
1: Hey, what's up? This is Jax Jones. 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One World Radio.

There goes David Guetta from the main stage, Tomorrowland, Brazil, throwing Usher Without You in the mix. Guetta's been a busy man recently, unleashing Min Machine with Martin Horger. Now he's got a track together with Bebe Rexha, another one. And the festival circuit's in full swing, so that guy's going to be real busy here the next couple months. We'll see him at Tomorrowland this summer as well.

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1: You're going to sing along to this one. I know you are. Joe Corey, Head and Heart is coming up.
0: Paul Kalkbrenner.
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0: And now, this is Mall Grab.
1: Before becoming Mall Grab, Jordan Alexander was delivering pizzas in Australia, spending time during his shift driving around listening to music. A few years later, he was headlining clubs around the world. It's Mall Grab, just the way you are.

0: That is a solid house tune right there, just the way you are. That is Mall Grab. My name is Greg Jake, and this is Tomorrowland Anthems. This next one, Head and Heart, was the first time Joel Corey and MNEK worked together. Turns out that it was pretty much pure magic from the get-go. The track went all the way to number one in the UK. It was played all over American radio, which means that it's definitely a hit. Joel Corey, Head and Heart.
1: Hi, everybody.

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1: Playing a track that was so futuristic back in the early 2000s. Never in my wildest dreams would I think that I'd hear a remix like this one. Anima, Herncraft 400, it's Zombie Nation.
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All right. You remember when this track was absolutely everywhere? Well, Iconopop are back. They've got a new single titled Dance to This. It's a nod to the classic Iconopop sound. They've got a new album set to arrive later this year. Can't wait to hear it, but it's old school. I love it.

I mean, I love that old school track right there. That is so neat. It feels so good. The Conductor and the Cowboy Amnesia mix. My name is Greg Jake, and this is Tomorrowland Anthems. And you know, Prida, which is Eric Prydz, he's got some new stuff on the way under the Prida alias. Can't wait to hear what he's got in store for us. It's been a couple of years since we've had some new Prida stuff, but we're going to go back right now to the track Align, which is a Tomorrowland anthem.

Think about this for 1 second. You make one song, you change dance music forever, and then you just completely disappear. That's exactly what Stardust did with Music Sounds Better With You, a track that's so iconic that nearly 30 years later, it still sounds like the perfect sunset record, which maybe it is.

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0: Clooney.
1: Stephanie is the name of this one. It's a Tomorrowland anthem coming up in just a few minutes.

When Reiner Zonneveld sent that track to Gordo, it was a straight-up techno track. But Gordo was like, hold on, I've got an idea. We can flip this thing around and turn it into a nice, nice track. Which it is. That is Loco Loco. Right now, Odin and Fatso. This is Lauren. There's a-

0: That is Artie and MK. The track is Strings ID. My name is Greg Jake, and this is Tomorrowland Anthems. Each and every half hour, we like to throw in a couple of live tracks to take you back to the holy grounds, where some of these anthems hit differently. Right now, it is Cascade from 2017.
1: 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This is Cascade,

One of the biggest names in tech house, Clooney was a metalhead. His first concert was Killswitch Engage at age 12. He says that energy of a packed dance floor reminds him of the same chaos and excitement he felt in those early mosh pit days. Right now, it is Clooney with the track Stephanie.

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1: Long before streaming playlists and viral clips, there were tracks like Toka's Miracle that were spreading from club to club and radio station to radio station and tape deck to tape deck. This one remains one of the most beloved dance classics ever. There was some controversy behind it at the time. Only started being released on Spotify and streaming platforms a handful of years ago. It's two tracks combined, Toka Mabe and I Need a Miracle from Coco Star. I've tried to get her on. She won't talk about it. It's Toka's Miracle from Fragma.

0: What makes Medusa unique is the fact that all three members come from completely different musical backgrounds, from rap and house music to Deadmau5 and Daft Punk. Somehow, those influences collided and created one of dance music's most recognizable sounds. It's Medusa right now. The track is Fire.
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0: 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Buns.
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0: Martin Solveig.
1: This is a classic, a true Tomorrowland anthem. It's The Night Out.
0: And now, this is John Summit.
1: The track is Shades of Blue.

There goes John Summit. The track is Shades of Blue. And you know, despite sold-out tours and massive festival crowds, owning one of the hottest labels in all of dance music, John says that he still feels underestimated by people outside of the electronic music world. He said he's still surprised when people don't know who he is or they say, who's John Summit? He knows dance music is its own universe, though. He's helping turn the tide.

0: 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This is Malucci.
1: Reppin' Germany on the Atmosphere Stage from Tomorrowland 2025 with his track, Want My Love.

Okay, let's go from one classic to another. And if you were around a radio or a club or a dance school or you burned CDs in the early 2000s, chances are you were listening to this track, Better Off Alone. Alice DJ may have only given us this one big, massive global hit, but boy, what a hit it was. It's massive.

Dimitri Vegas and Like Mike. That is Ocarina. Dimitri Vegas continues to add to his resume. He's been added to the video game cast list for a new James Bond video game, 007 First Light. He joins Patrick Gibson, Lenny Kravitz, and Jason Statham, who will be voicing some London nightclub DJs. Be on the lookout for that. Right now, Anima and Leighton Jordani on the remix of Luffy's track Last Night.

Here's a little fun fact about Yato outside of the studio. Yato is a serious runner. He once listed completing another marathon alongside releasing more music as one of his major goals. Get out there and run. If you're a runner, put this on and let's go. It's Yours Born on the remix of Yato's track Walls.

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1: With this track, In the Name of Love, coming up.
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If you've ever wanted to own a piece of dance music history, Deadmau5 is literally cleaning out the studio, selling signed synthesizers, studio gear, memorabilia, even a helmet.

Steve Angelo, in a recent interview, said that Swedish House Mafia live in a creative bubble they jokingly call the Nut House, which is a lakeside studio outside Stockholm where music and ideas flow around the clock. Steve, right now, together with Laidback Luke Hardwell on the edit of Show Me Love.

0: the David Guetta and Martin Horger Project Mint Machine is. You need to check some of that stuff out when you get a chance if you haven't already done it. This track, Metropolis, from David Guetta, showed a little bit of that clubbier side that he leaned into for some of the Mint Machine stuff. Let's go back and check it out. It's David Guetta. This is Metropolis.
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0: to Tomorrowland, Brazil. This is Tiesto.
1: One of the highlights from Tiesto's set, Tomorrowland, Brazil, from the main stage with his classic Lethal Industry.

That is third party. The big buzz around third party at Tomorrowland this summer is the fact that third party will be there with Matisse and Sadko and Dubvision with their super group titled Halo both weekends during Tomorrowland this summer. Oliver Heldens will be on the grounds as well. He'll do a set as Oliver Heldens and another as Hilo, which is his alias. But right now, we're going to go back. We're going to check out his track, Koala.

This is Tomorrowland Anthems. My name is Greg Jake, and that's going to do it for my time here tonight. Thank you so much for tuning in. I'll be back with another episode for you next week. Still to come, we'll hear from Disclosure. But right now, it's Mercer and Chami. Turn It Up. It's Chami on the remix.

0: My name is Adam Kay, and we are celebrating music from the main stage at Tomorrowland right here, right now.
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Dance with me, come. 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Dance with me, come. Dance with me, come. Dance with me, come. Dance with me, come. Dance with me, come. Dance with me, come. Dance with me, come. Dance with me, come. Dance with me, come. Dance with me, come. Dance with me, come. Dance with me, come. Dance with me, come. Dance with me, come. Dance with me, come. Dance with me, come. Dance with me, come. Dance with me, come. Dance with me, come. Dance with me, come. Dance with me, come. Dance with me, come. Dance with me, come. Dance with me, come. Dance with me, come. Dance with me, come. Dance with me, come. Dance with me, come. Dance with me, come. Dance with me, come. Dance with me, come. Dance with me, come. Dance with me, come. Dance with me, come. Dance with me, come. Dance with me, come. Dance with me, come. Dance with me, come. Dance with me, come. Dance with me, come. Dance with me, come. Dance with me, come. Dance with me, come. Dance with me, come. Dance with me, come. D

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2: Welcome, people of tomorrow. My name is Adam Kay. For the next 60 minutes, you get the best of One World Radio. It is the sound of Tomorrowland, and both of these artists are heading to the Holy Grounds for Conciencia. They'll also be appearing in Ibiza at Calvin's opening night on Tuesdays.

Consciencia and Calvin Harris. You should definitely get the Tomorrowland app in your smart device. Take us with you wherever you go. And you can check this show out anytime as well. Just one of the perks, amongst many others. So, lots to come in the next 60 minutes, including Alesso, David Guetta. We'll hear from Hugel, talk about his brand new album. But right now we get to play Prosper and Clooney, Free Your Mind.

0: it's what you'll find. A summer smash. It will be part of your playlist for this summer wherever you go. So let's hear the story behind it from Clooney.
1: Gosha from Prosper came round to mine to do a studio session. My house had a power cut, so we just stopped the session and went for dinner, and then Harvey met us at dinner. They added like the stab, you know, the really dun dun dun dun. They added a few more drum layers as well, so it was literally the perfect collaboration, but their parts made the song like into a hit.
0: Now let's relive

0: A busy week for Anima in Ibiza with the opening party of Eden, a universe joined by RG, Mathami and Notre Dame. But have you been to Hotel Anima? Cassian has.
1: Yeah, I call it Hotel Anima. I was staying there a couple of weeks ago in Ibiza for a week, and my inbox was definitely blown up. I can't imagine what his was like. Hey, I'm not sure how many DJs are going to leave. We all just, we're just leveraging FOMO against our fellow DJs.
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0: 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I need to find out.

0: That is Mor Grab, who is coming to the Holy Grounds for Conciencia. The countdown is on, and next week we will celebrate with 30 days to go. Can you believe it? We will just play live music all day, so don't miss that on One World Radio. Right now, though, let's play somebody who's coming. I say somebody. Let's play three guys known as Medusa who are coming to the Holy Grounds, not only doing a back-to-back with Kevin DeVries, but also performing as Medusa 3. They will perform this, our brand new tune of the week.
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0: So finally, they share it. Alesso with One Republic. It is In Your Eyes. Been a long time coming, and here Alesso explains all.
1: We're both super excited about it. We were FaceTiming the other day about it, talking, and he's on tour in Europe right now. He was in Germany, and then we were going back and forth on FaceTime while I was, like, doing changes to it.
0: Looking forward to hearing that live.
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0: Brexit, that is Sad Girls. Now let's talk about a three-piece from Norway. We've got to define this kind of music, but what genre is it? Tell us, Bowser.
1: I have to call it Scandi House, but it's more of a funky, groovy house, I would say.
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0: So let's get on some Scandi House.
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